I want you to get together. I want you to get together. I want you to get together. I want you to get together. Put your hands together one time. I want you to get together. I want you to get together.

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Showing me her hands, who once carried grand beauty, so empty they are now, so empty they are now. 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There her final words unfold themselves with vicious honesty. 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My perfect little self, my perfect little self has dismayed but a few. What's left to me?

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But the main thing that they have all in common is fear.

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I used to cry, but now I don't have the time.

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Standing in the light field, standing in the light field, waiting for some action, waiting for some action over. Why won't you come over here?

You see, I lost a son from the bullet of a gun. So I sing this song, you know. It's about walking on the white line. You know the lines out there in the middle of the street, where cars are going up and cars are going down. You find yourself walking sometime on those lines.

0: 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Check it out. It's the Mighty Mighty Moe.
1: The soap is about a Mighty Mighty Moe. It's about some creature that's mole. 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And in general, more than you thought it was. 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
1: Alright. Yeah. You having a party out there tonight or what? Huh?

0: Who is it?
1: Well, he's a very complicated client.
0: Who is?
1: 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Can you give me a hint?